Ujai, what can you say? 7/7. It be so. I can't care, we know what you're saying. Mind your own business. That's something me down. But check. Where am I here? I'm a for wet talk. I'm a for time. I'm a do. I'm a scat.

0: you been doing this on a
1: machine.
2: Oh my goodness. Kevin, Brad Kevin, Brad Kevin, Brad Kevin. Brad Kevin is an R&B artist. He's rapping beats. Good morning, going out to all of you, man. That's Riddle Riddle right there. So many things have changed since this song was created. If you listen to it, like the riddles, you realize that so much has changed, even a political, you know, dispensation. Good morning. A big one going out to every one of you. Now, the song was released around 2010, 2011, thereabout. You know, it was part of the Skillions New Generation project. A big one going out to Brad Kevin for, you know, for doing really good. Yeah, Charlie, we're going to get into a couple more songs. If you want to speak French, English, or true with confidence, right? 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Good morning, going at you. Let's get into this good morning gem coming out from the man they call, Brymo. Brymo's done some amazing things. And this right here is another. Check it out. It's called Good Morning. How are you feeling? Good morning to you.

0: His name is Brymo. Bringing the time to 23 minutes past 7. Good morning going out to you. How are you feeling today? You all right? Now, you see, music is such a powerful thing. Shanti's on a lockdown this morning. She normally is on the lockdown when she's driving to work, so she does her morning drives with us. And today, I think we officially got her wilding out because of this. Check this out. Listen. Are you ready? Riddle.
1: Hey.

0: Okay.
1: Sexy eyes, riddle.
0: That's not all. There's actually more. How you feeling on a throwback Thursday? Charlie, good morning, Grown Auntie Shanti. It's great to actually hear from you. And enjoy your day at work today. If you're tuning in, this is the Big Wise throwback edition of Rise and Shine. So we've got a couple of people, you know, who are tuning in. 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

Good morning, going at you. That's Comic Akena coming up from the legendary book bag, Charlie. I mean, people have done amazing things for this country. In terms of music is so powerful. When you hear what music has done, you know how music is a part of our lives, day in and day out. Charlie, 32 minutes past 7. We're going to get into absolutely more music shortly. In the meantime, there's a couple of stories to touch base with right about now. Everyone is making requests this morning. Please direct all your requests to Age of the Hottest. Okay? Please do. Good morning, Brown Bear. Can you kindly play for me Money on My Mind by Ashake? Show Them from Shy Hills. Good morning to you. How you doing? Low Key, Book Bag, Like Food Wah. All their songs, Food and Kwan. Even though we're representing Ghana at the time, Charlie. They represented everything. The entire catalog is about everyday Ghana life, which is so beautiful if you ask me. Charlie, shout outs going out to you, George. Just a book by the like Chowa, they like food. Hey, Charlie, it's more to know. Food go pass through. No big joke. Real quick. Good morning. Good morning, YFM. Can you please play me Yakubu by Kwakes Vision Sarkodi? And I go by the name of Boy Sika inside Domi Pillar 2. I remember I premiered that song on radio for the first time a few years ago. Yakubu. I say two. Buzanga. Salama too. 33 minutes past your Brownberry. Good morning. Please, today, play me Terrible and Chaka on my web. Selector Danny, proud of you, brethren. On my way to workshop tools inside Ashama Tulaku downside repping. Ashama, blessed day to you. Charles Crosby at Tipo is on a lockdown. He says, hello, good morning. This is Gaddafi, the I star from Teshi Nongwa. And send my shout outs to all the big boys in Teshi Nongwa Estate, like Dominica Samwan, Ian Mori, and Shine. This is Gaddafi, the I star. I like that name, I star. I love it. Gaddafi is smart after all. The richest man, right? Good morning, Barry. This week just distressed me. I wish today be Friday. Time will be lazy. We'll cut from inside Tema. Charlie, you're almost there, Okap. You're almost there. Just a couple of hours more. Friday is on the other side. You've already done it. And we're in August. Today's the 6th day of August. This instrumentation by Malik Berry, right? This is beautiful. It's called Carolina. I remember that song, right?

0: And whilst we're on it, shout outs going out to Shanti. You just made my day, Charlie. Brad Kevin was my person in high school. I can imagine. I saw three-headed beast in somewhere in my folder. I was like, Charlie, if I drop three-headed beast today, bro. How I missed him. This is coming up from Shanti. Shanti, good morning, going at you. It's great to actually have you be a part of the show today. Again, I mean, you're always part of it. Now, there's a couple of things going on. We have Questing of the Day right around the corner. If life gave you an opportunity, like a chance to replay an argument from your past that you lost, you know how after an argument, you remember comebacks that you're like, ah, I should have said this. And when she said that, I should have said, when he said this, this is what I should have said. Like, lying to yourself, you lost. But today I want us to dream is allowed. It's free, okay? The hustle is sold separately. The comebacks are sold separately. But you can actually, you know, dream today. If life gave you a chance to actually replay an argument from your past that you lost, what would you do differently about it? Will you just be quiet? Will you hit hard? That's my question for you this morning. UGMC is also in the news this morning. Rema has dropped some teasers. Drake is in the news as well. So if you're ready, let's get into our very first story, one that you may be interested in. Now, the Rent Control Commission and the Ghana Tourism Authority, GTA, have shut down two private students' hostels in Koforidua over poor sanitary conditions and substandard accommodation. Now, the affected facilities, Sewa Heights and Adisha Hostel, were closed after students of Koforidua Technical University as KTU lodged complaints about the conditions in the hostel. A joint inspection team found that Sewa Heights was operating without registration from the Ghana Tourism Authority and described the facility as unfit for habitation due to poor sanitation and inadequate management. At this year's hostel, inspectors found heaps of refuse piled at the entrance, with students also complaining about the unhealthy environment. Following the inspection, both hostels were served with closure notice. The acting Rent Control Commissioner, Frederick Opoku, assured affected students that they will be refunded the money they had paid, while the Ghana Tourism Authority said the nationwide exercise is to identify and shut down unlicensed and unsanitary hostels would continue to ensure students have access to safe and hygienic accommodation. Good morning, going at you. Mr. Reggie Rachel, talk to me, man.
1: Good morning. Good morning.
0: Yeah, man.
1: Let me show you one of the videos.
0: I've seen a student taking on a tour.
1: I mean, I'm imagining paying 2,000 Ghana cedis for a small room with no windows, no proper ventilation. Like, zero. Wow, 2,000 Ghana cedis just for that small tiny space.
0: Yeah, hard.
1: And you see, if this hadn't been done, if it hadn't gotten to this point, nobody would be addressing it, because most of the time, as students, you are desperate, you need accommodation. So whatever you see, that will make sense, that you can, you at least you have a roof over your head, you can sleep after class, you would go there. Because the prices that you see for certain hostels, especially where they say one in a room, two in a room. Now, four in a room, some people pay 5K for four in a room. And it's
0: That's
1: tiny.
0: That's crazy. Very small.
1: Charlie.
0: It's inhumane.
1: And this is not even Accra. It's not even Accra. That's scary. This is not even Accra. You know that there are places in Accra that are probably paying more than this. And it's exactly like this place right now.
0: That's crazy. That boy make wild rough. Shout's going out to the team at 1957, man. 30 minutes past the hour. Charlie, have you seen the video? Online? Have you seen it? You see, the problem is with Ghana is everybody can do whatever they like. Mm-hmm. If I go build some place right now, even if I don't have, you know, the authorities come in to check. As far as people get a place to put their heads, everybody go run and come day there. And they'll do as landlord says. Landlord say you're paying this amount of money. Landlord says you don't have a visit after 10 p.m. Landlord says you don't do this, you don't do that. Yeah, nobody can talk. Because at the end of the day, you're asking yourself, if I leave here, where am I going to? And that is where people hide in the shadows to do a lot of evil things. Good morning, going out to you. Have you seen any of these? Have you seen the videos? Now, let me get into our second story for the day. The University of Ghana Medical Center, UGMC, has responded to allegations made by comedian Michael Blackson over the treatment of his late mother, saying his public account of events contains numerous inaccuracies. In a statement issued on August 5th, the hospital expressed its condolences to Blackson and his family by rejecting claims that it failed in its duty of care. UGMC said that it had reviewed the concerns raised by the comedian and maintained that the medical care provided to his 83-year-old mother was met professional standards. Now, the hospital disputed allegations that she was repeatedly misdiagnosed, that the staff prioritized. Hold on a minute. Payment over treatment, and that a family was denied entry, was denied proper updates about her condition. It also stated that the facts presented on social media did not accurately reflect what transpired during the admission. The response comes after Blackson accused the hospital of negligence following his mother's death on July 16, alleging that the family spent 250,000 Ghana cedis on treatment and was only contacted when payments were due. Now, UGMC has not disclosed further details of the patient's medical records, citing confidentiality, but says it remains committed to providing quality healthcare while respecting patient privacy. I have not seen this press release. I'd love to see the press release. I'd love to see that. I've not seen the press release myself. I'd love to see it. But this would have been a beautiful story on behalf of UGMC if a lot of people didn't have a lot of stories to say. You know, even yesterday, like if I play where I activate phone lines, like I go hear him. Richard called me, sent me a long message, and Richard made sure he called me to still speak about it. His condition was his pregnant wife and newborn baby. Charlie, it's crazy.
1: And you see, the funny thing about it is, if you read the statement, you realize that they didn't deny anything.
0: Deny the most important part, which is, you know, the money bit. That's why I want to read the full, you know, press release.
1: Because according to them, the wording they use is that when it comes to the finances, they follow the protocols.
0: Yeah, the protocols
1: of.
0: Hospital. Yeah.
1: So they did not deviate from any protocols. They try and use.
0: No, they didn't do anything extra.
1: They didn't try and collect monies.
0: It's a protocol we have to be concerned about.
1: Exactly.
0: The system, the structure that's been put in place.
1: Exactly. So for that one, they pointed out that they followed protocols when they were collecting their
0: money.
1: They didn't do anything extra.
0: Yeah.
1: Right.
0: So when that's a system.
1: When it came to what Michael said about his mom's diagnosis, every single diagnosis was given by qualified doctors. So they are also not, what's the word I want to use? They are also saying that their diagnosis, there were no mistakes. Qualified people gave those diagnoses.
0: But who else would give those diagnoses? Because when I come to your facility, everybody there is qualified. Mm-hmm. Everybody there is certified to do what they're supposed to do. And there's the people who are qualified and certified who make mistakes sometimes. And there's the same people that, you know, we accuse of negligence. Mm-hmm. So, I mean, if you're talking about the personalities and the resource, the human resource that you have, that's another story. Mm-hmm. It's different from the action. We're not talking about who they are and how qualified they are. We're talking about what they actually did. And, I mean, conveniently, doctor-patient confidentiality came in. So they can't tell us everything.
1: So the main points that they stated was that consistent with the ethical standards of our institution and our core values, we have a duty to safeguard the confidentiality, as you said. And then this part, where is it? Any specific allegation of misconduct by a member of staff will be investigated fully and, where warranted, referred to the relevant authorities. So even with that issue,
0: I'm moving on.
1: So they didn't deny, they just changed the wording. They made it corporate speak.
0: Rema is set to release his first solo single of 2026 tomorrow. The The new track titled T is produced by acclaimed American hitmaker Mustard, making the first time the pair have officially collaborated. Now, the single follows months of teasing from Rema and is expected to serve as the lead release from his next musical era. The fans have been anticipating new solo music since his collaborations with Arastar, who's directing his features on Don Toliver's Secondhand. Rema has also began, you know, promoting T across his social media platforms, with many fans praising the preview snippets. I actually even saw it again this morning. I want to feel the song tomorrow. Hopefully we'll play it for you guys. Definitely we'll play it for you. I'd have loved for us to get an exclusive today, but I'll see what we can do. Shout outs going out to all of you, man.
1: Shout out to Rema. I'm looking forward to it. I'm a massive Rema fan. And I can see the fans have been waiting.
0: So
1: for
0: those of you who are Rema project. Fans, what do you love about Rema?
1: I don't know how to explain it. It's I want to use this when you put Rema and Omalay together, for some reason, when they are singing in such a way that you are relating to it.
0: Yeah, right? But Rema stole Omalay's style. It was Rema.
1: That one.
0: Was it Rema? It was Rema. Are you guys know? Did Omalay mention Rema's name?
1: Well,
0: he didn't. But we know.
1: Like, it's funny I even put them together.
0: No, but it's good. But it's good. Omalay and Rema. Like, I'm just extremely excited for what Rema has done in his career. Mm-hmm. I was looking at this one. I was like, I wonder the people who are behind Rema, the system that's in place behind him. Because Rema has moved so beautifully in the industry, it makes me excited.
1: Very, very.
0: And I'm not talking about the people publicly that you know, because behind every musician, there's squads. There's people that you have no idea about. Mm-hmm. And that's what I'm interested in. Like, I'm so proud of them. They're making Rema, they've made Rema a global icon.
1: Yeah, definitely. And funny enough, I think we've spoken about it at length. You've mentioned it a number of times where you asked which Ghanaians can match the stardom, the superstardom that we are seeing from that side. And I feel like it is because they have the necessary people who can see the vision, see the talent, see where these people are supposed to go and put them there. We're seeing it with Molly right now. Because tell me why Rema...
0: I was about to say that it's just my girl Molly, that's all.
1: Yeah. Because tell me why Rema, Omalay, Arastar, Tems, these four, right? You see how everybody, like a lot of musicians, they just put something out there, just wait, maybe single, go perform somewhere, single. They are always in the news. If it's not the music, then there has to be some issue around them. This squad of artists right now, when they go into hibernation to bring out music, they go deep, you don't hear from them, but then there's always content music-wise that is out.
0: Like, yeah, it's because the Ghanaian artist does not focus on, there's a word, what I do is I do PR. Mm-hmm. They don't focus on the PR. Mm-hmm. They don't focus on people who are sitting and just thinking for you. Mm-hmm. And once you don't have that, you can't go anywhere. Mm-hmm. You're too even close to yourself to even realize the greatness that you're supposed to put out. But there's somebody that can sit in a room with you for 2 hours and realize that, no, I need to tell people this side. I need to point out this side about you, because it's actually something that the people will love. There are people who understand the message that people speak and can carry it. Mm-hmm. And we don't have that. The number of Nigerians who are in my DM every single day, who work around the music industry, will surprise you. Not just Nigerians and people from South Africa. It will surprise you. And some of them, there's one person I was chatting with this morning. She has 17 years experience. Mm-hmm. And nobody knows who she is. Mm-hmm. And she's traveled the continent. We're chatting this morning. And we're chatting music business this morning. Mm-hmm. And how's the artist is sleeping somewhere?
1: And focusing on bringing
0: being creative.
1: Music.
0: Because that's what you have to focus on. You have to focus on being creative. Excuse me to say,
1: the person who's promoting your music is also promoting themselves as, I am the promoter of this person. But then there are some people who are in my email that you, like you said, They've been in the industry for years. They are the ones pushing these musicians, these countries' genres. But you don't see them go sit somewhere and then they are smoking shisha. I don't know why I'm using that example.
0: Because you're talking about particular persons. You've seen somebody doing it.
1: And then their whole agenda, what you should be doing, which is working on promoting your artist, you are spending just... I don't even say misbehaving, just doing the wrong thing. And then when it's time to now promote artists, that is where, in the space of 1 month, then we're rushing to put things together.
0: Blitz spree. Anyway, good morning, going at you. Drake turned his annual Strong Women, Stronger Drinks event into one of the biggest talking points online after hosting hundreds of women at Toronto's Casa Loma. During the invite-only dinner, the rapper celebrated women and making an impact in business, media, and their communities, saying the event was inspired by a networking program he attended years ago called What Women Want. Throughout the evening, Drake surprised guests with his massive giveaways, and according to multiple reports, every attendee received a welcome gift containing cash, while 10 women were each awarded $50,000. Other guests received $100,000 cash prizes and several luxury vehicles, including BMWs, Mercedes Benz, G-Wagons, little Minigos. Are you listening? Benz G-Wagons and other high-end cars were raffled off. Videos from the event showed Drake personally handing out the prizes and telling guests he hoped to change some lives. Although some viral social media posts claim Drake gave away more than $1 million, reports on the exact total value of the gifts differ. Actually, what is confirmed is that he distributed at least $500,000 in cash, along with luxury cars and designer gifts, making it one of the most generous editions of Strong Women, Stronger Drinks since the event began. This is beautiful.
1: Very beautiful, very beautiful. I'm sure there are the Drake fans who think that we just hate on him but this is one of those things where, like, he is actually performing a lot of good money karma, right? He's giving back. I mean, he's realized that his fan base is largely women. And somebody might call it buying fans, fine, yes. But he's also giving back to the people that he does his music for, and they are also enjoying it. And I think he's at a comfortable stage as a man where he can freely give, and the universe will give him back. So, yeah. For the women who he helped support, as he said, yes, he's probably changed lives. Big ups to them if they were there and they had fun. And nothing naughty and dirty will happen, yeah. Big ups. But, yeah. It's very good. Money karma all around. It's very positive money karma.
0: Big up going out to Drake, man. Drake has blown. Drake is changing lives. I'm looking for like a very nice Drake song to play. Like a very nice one. But this story, and today's Throwback Thursday, so what we can do is, for some of the women, Charlie, they are from the very bottom, and they're going all the way up. Shout outs going out to everybody that was in attendance, man. Here I am wishing the women in my life were also there to bring back one G-Wagon. one BM. Yeah.
1: So that we can sit in there with them.
0: Of course.
1: Passenger prince.
0: Oh, of course. Like, come on. That would be nice. So this is what I have to say to Ghanaian artists. Ghanaian artists, watch and learn. Celebrate our women, put them together and give them gifts. You understand what I'm saying? Gifts upon gifts.
1: Exactly. It's not just...

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Story stay the same, I never changed it. No new, we don't feel that. Fake friend, where your real friends at? We don't like to do too much explaining.

0: official frequency for the young and young at heart.
1: Good morning, going out to you. You know those arguments that you had and you wish you could actually just go back and change a thing or two, you know, in those arguments, right? You come back with, you know, 3 days later, they remember a solid comeback. When she said this, I should have said this. That's what we're talking about this morning. We're talking about that this morning. So, yes, give me a call and let's hear, you know, let's hear your thoughts. What would you say differently, you know?

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